Toy Story 5 up over $1 billion at the domestic box office. It has been a rousing success, to be sure. In no small part, bolstered by the soundtrack. Taylor Swift is on it. I knew it. I knew you. Freya Sky on the way.

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I don't want them. 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

0: like, honestly, the music you play is so good, and I also want to, like, send a expression to my sister in Texas.
1: Cheyenne, you're in California?
0: Yeah, Orville, California.
1: Awesome. Thank you for listening, by the way. Thanks for the kind words. I really appreciate it. And did you say your sister's in Texas?
0: Yes.
1: Okay. What's she doing all the way in Texas? It's a long way from home.
0: She was in the Army for 7.5 years, and now she has a baby, so she's living there.
1: Wow. Well, first of all, I thank her for her service, and I congratulate her on the baby. What's her name, and what would you like to tell her?
0: Her name is Ashley Collette, and I'd like to tell her that I miss her, and I hope I get to see her soon, and I hope she's safe, and I love her.
1: You're a great sister, and I will deliver the message. Thank you so much for spending some time with us tonight, the both of you.
0: Thank you.
2: Let's get the party started. See you at the bar, you was hardly talking. That's when I knew that your heart was starring. Friends to lovers need a part to star in. Like, wait, babe, let me ask.

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2: Good morning. I'm David Miller with your local news headlines. Emergency crews responded to a water rescue on the Deschutes River near the Bend Whitewater Park after a man was found unconscious in the river. Bend Fire and Rescue alongside Bend Police were dispatched to the scene. According to police, witnesses saw the man swimming above the rapids shortly before he was found face down and unconscious under a bridge. Nearby surfers spotted the swimmer, pulled him out of the water, and brought him to an island in the middle of the river. After being pulled to the island area, the man regained consciousness. First responders reported that CPR was not performed on the individual. Emergency personnel temporarily closed Colorado Avenue near the scene as a precaution while responders worked in the area. The Central Oregon Community College Faculty Forum has declared an impasse in contract negotiations with Central Oregon Community College after 9 months of talks in Bend. The union and affiliate of the Oregon Education Association stated that market adjustments to faculty compensation remain the primary sticking point despite tentative agreements on several other contract provisions. According to the union, compensation for faculty at the college has trailed peer institutions for years while workload expectations remain high. Faculty members contend they are among the lowest paid at any community college in Oregon and the absolute lowest paid when factoring in the cost of living in Bend. Union representatives indicate a willingness to compromise on workload proposals if their compensation concerns are addressed by the college. A wildfire that started west of Bend Saturday afternoon was held to 10 acres and was fully contained by Sunday evening. The Snow Park fire was reported around 4:30 p.m. Saturday, about 11 miles west of Bend. The Deschutes County Sheriff's Office

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Zodiac sign, it must be a Gemini moon, cause we about to go half mistake.

0: That is Cat's Eye, and before that, Justin Bieber, whose sister-in-law will not be headed to the Slammer, which is something I think we all knew, right? Hailey Bieber's older sister recently accosted a bartender, and apparently now the assault has been dismissed. The case has been dismissed, and she will not face any jail time. So Justin won't have to go to jail to visit any relatives anytime soon. Probably.
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uplifting and inspiring as you've been for me for all this time. And I love you, and no one is freaking fun here. 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Or smarter.

0: Somber, undressed. It is the Jeremy Show. Friday is when we laid Dolly Parton to rest. 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